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1: Ons bid nou en dan kom jy, dan ken jy nie hoekom, dan bid hulle oor een baba, dan woon jy reële, en die maas hulle bid vir die baba. Ken die mens nooit nie, because he's on it, you know, and it, that is one of the most intriguing things for me seen it.
2: Yeah.
1: And then mense wat aan my kloot, my hele familie, you know, en soos ek sê, ek is die type wat always al mense sal altijd sê, I think I'm one, ek had die woord celeb, but een van die mense wat altijd tyd uitvat vir die mense.
2: Yes.
1: Want die mense support jou.
2: Yes, yes.
1: En
2: dis
1: die mense wat die tyd uitvat om jou in te glo.
2: Yes.
1: Sien jy wat sê ek, bro? En, you know, so much of us, man, ons het die nie, dat dier my is, ek is die, dier my, and it's not.
2: Dan weet jy, jy is nabij om te val.
1: Das, nee, sien jy,
2: as ek, dan wat sê ons dan in Gizwe,
1: ja.
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2: Ja.
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2: Yeah.
1: And just out of faith. So this text that just came in.
2: Was a text?
1: Yes, okay. A text. Yes,
2: well,
1: yeah,
2: for me.
1: Yeah, money.
2: So they start here.
1: Yes,
2: they start here.
1: I left it done for. I tried to be a buyer.
2: Yeah.
1: But I'm saying just to believe.
2: Yeah.
1: You know, so mental, people's belief in you. People,
2: yes.
1: Your mindset as well. Sport as well.
2: Yes,
1: like,
2: yes.
1: Wanting to see, like, it's so, the generation what, no, bro, was ek en jy, ons are older than die generasie. I think, bro, Frank, we go way, not saying like, I'm doubting, like, things would have happened so much.
2: Yes.
1: Things are so easy for these kids. Maar hulle is nog steeds late.
2: Yes. Nee, yeah, but hulle wil niks doen nie. Hulle wil net op die phone wees.
1: En om, as a buyer, RIP na my ander mato, Shireen, eh?
2: Yeah.
1: So sê jy sonda, ek weet sê was nog, maar gauw een dag vat, na my ander van waar my sister sê is.
2: Ja, ja.
1: Sê het altijd gekook.
2: Ja.
1: And every Sunday, bro.
2: Ja.
1: We'd be around the table.
2: Ja.
1: No phones. Nee, lekker kook, lekker
2: yes,
1: hier.
2: Yes.
1: Ons gaan die, as ons polk ons kou, that's what I loved about my,
2: yes.
1: my son is my family, is in elders, you know?
2: Ja, ja.
1: Ons gaan TV kyk, ons gaan bond, ons gaan muziek luister, ons gaan kook, ons gaan sit, ons gaan praat.
2: Yes.
1: Ons gaan, you may see, topics, hey, you wonky, die, wat aangaan in jou, ons connect.
2: Yes.
1: Like you say, that's what your show is about.
2: Yeah.
1: And the phone is making us lose that. That's what I'm saying, like, Franco, ek ken nie van jou nie. Ons is dankbaar voor, that's why I say, was ek in jou school met ChatGPT, ons whole 100, bro. Ons great distinction, bro, like that. Right. And that's the danger of it is, these kids don't even want to think no more.
2: Yes.
1: Ons wil nie weer dink. Even groot mense, ons wil nie dink. Ons gaan net op. Boom. Meetings as ek ken, ek is laat vir RSG. Laat ek skryf my gauw iets. But, you know, and the fun of it, when we, I think, grew, was the, like you did radio. The radio,
2: yes,
1: the first thing they gave you was the theater of the mind.
2: Yes.
1: You kan het nie sien. Mense kan nie verstaan nie. That's
2: yes.
1: People do podcasts these days. People do things. It's fun and it's, we see that. But back when radio was for us, man. Ik had gewoon een rol gegeven.
2: Yes.
1: I imagine things. My imagination.
2: Mensen denk ik is een bra met een kaapje broek.
1: Dat verstaan je. En je kent de palace. En verstaan je. Maar ik ken niet meer met die als rijk. You know, it's just like that was it for us.
2: That's why
1: I enjoyed growing up the way we grew up.
2: Yeah.
1: Because I think that made us more hungry. Still today it still makes us more hungrier, it makes us more verstaan jy? And
2: yes.
1: Just to be different. I think I always wanted to be different.
2: Yeah.
1: You know, and seeing you for instance
2: I think that's the first time.
1: So before Saftas we met Michael Jackson. You know, seeing you speaking Afrikaans over red carpet.
2: Yeah.
1: You know,

has been heard on the roof when he was curled up by the fire. And he's sometimes been heard by the fire when he was about on the roof. At least we all heard that somebody heard

binne my is jy. Jou groet echo steeds in my. Oshihana, hoor tot ek